0: Yeah, we are back. 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
1: Not really, but okay.
0: We are back in 92.1, our Indonesia hits radio station in Tanjung Pinang, 92.1, your best friend.
1: Yes.
0: And now is the quiz session. So they have learned about irregular verb and regular verb. Let ask them. What is the second, the past participle of whole?
1: Whole help.
0: Whole help.
1: Yeah.
0: Okay, good.
1: Good.
0: Angela, 1-0.
1: Okay.
0: Next one. We teach.
1: Teach. Tough. Teach. Teach. Teach. Talk.
0: Taught. Okay. Taught. Okay.
1: Oh, pronunciation berarti bener ya. Taught.
0: Yeah. Taught. Yes. Taught.
1: Taught.
0: Fly.
1: Flew.
0: Flew.
1: Flew.
0: Is flew. Okay. Feel.
1: Salah dong.
0: Feel.
1: Feel. Feel. Feel.
0: Feel. Feel. Feel. Feel. Felt. Yes. Feel. Felt.
1: Oh, feel. Felt. Oh, yeah.
0: Okay. Hurry.
1: Hurry. Hurry.
0: Cepetan gitu. Hurry.
1: Apa ni hurry? Bang hurry ke? No. Hurry. I don't know. Hurry what?
2: Hurry.
0: Ya, hurry. Google buat mereka.
1: Hurry.
0: Hurry.
1: Hurry kan?
0: Hurried, yes. Hurried, yes. Tambah ed.
1: Oh, itu berarti ed. bukan ini ya, bukan
0: irregular.
1: Aku mikir irregular hari apa? Yeah. Oh iya, itu kan bukan irregular.
0: Iya, dia enggak semuanya irregular. Bye.
1: Bauf.
0: Oh. Oh. Apa?
1: Bauf.
0: Bukan bauf. Bauf mak dua-duanya. Bought.
1: Bought.
0: Ya, bacanya bought.
1: Oh, bought ya.
0: Ya, bought ya.
1: Salah.
0: Okay. Pay.
1: Pay.
0: Paid.
1: Paid. Yeah, paid.
0: Very good. Pay is paid. Think. Think.
1: Tauf.
0: Talk. Sama kayak bot. Oh. Jadi talk.
1: Talk.
0: Yeah.
1: Nah, keren nak ngeri
0: keep.
1: Kakak ni dek.
0: Cap. Cap. Very good. Keep cap.
1: Keep cap.
0: Lose.
1: Loss.
0: Loss. Okay, good. Lalu a man.
1: A man.
0: Yeah. A man. Memperbaiki.
1: A man.
2: Amend.
0: Amended. Yes.
1: Amended.
2: Oh.
1: Yes.
0: Repair.
1: Repaired.
0: Repair.
1: Ya benar. Tambah ide ya.
0: Come. Yes.
1: Cam.
0: Okay.
1: Ini kita pintar ya ternyata.
0: Correct.
1: Corrected.
0: Wrong.
1: Wrong.
2: Wrong.
0: Menyalakan.
1: Wrong. Wrong.
0: Rang. Enggak dong. Enggak rang dong. Wrong. Bukan ring. Wrong berarti? Wrong. Tambah ede.
1: Oh, itu
0: Bisa ya? Kan dia bisa jadi kata kerja.
1: Yes. Mak, kita enggak bisa sih ke England, kita ke Singapura aja.
2: Kita bisa sih, kamu aja yang enggak bisa.
1: 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Lagi-lagi seru-seru.
0: Go.
1: Go. When?
0: When?
1: Go.
0: Go when lah.
1: Oh iya.
0: Bring.
1: Broke.
0: Broke. Okay, open.
1: Open.
0: Open, good. Close.
1: Close.
0: See.
1: So.
2: Ayo.
0: Kayaknya kita tahu ya pendengar siapa yang menang. Okay, final question. Ini yang lebih susah. Hear.
1: Hurt.
0: Hurt. Yeah, hurt ya. Yeah.
1: Oh, hear hurt. Dengar ya.
0: Okay. Teman-teman ada yang mau ngetes mereka kah? 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
2: Ah, nggak bisa kita tuh.
0: Oh, ada yang
2: sakit
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1: Fight. 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Fight, fault,
0: fight. Fight,
1: yeah. Oh.
0: Saya dengar dengan fight tadi sih.
1: Kakak dek.
0: Fault, okay, fault. Ini ada satu lagi katanya fine.
1: Found.
0: Found.
1: I will found you.
2: Oh.
0: Okay, fine jadi found.
1: Dulu anak teori, okay. Dek.
2: Okay. Dah.
0: Oke. Okay.
2: Kelarnya nih.
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2: In real life.
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2: Iya.
0: Yeah. Okay.
2: Ini sebenarnya fake situation, oke?
0: Okay? Okay. 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Okay.
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0: 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Jadi teman-teman.

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It's all about hits. You are listening Proto FM Tanjung Pinang.